0: hustle mentality. 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

0: 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You come with me.
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0: complete creation. Everything is within. It's us who make us to suffer. 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Our duty is to be happy only and look after each other, the environment. You see, self-respect, respect for others, love, compassion, wisdom. Absolute happiness is when you appreciate just to be alive.
1: Détendez-vous, vous êtes sur la tribu.

roll up. Midtown, roll up. 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Show up, show up. Back out, pull up.